Right now on the playlist, we have got a real treat for you. This is Shaboozy's newest single that he has been hyping up for a little while now. He's doing it solo, and it's called Cowgirl on the Nonstop Country Mixtape.

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big fan of Nate Holler. That's Thought About You on the Nonstop Country Mixtape. Hey, it's Sam. Nate Holler told me that he was like a camp counselor at the Ontario Science Center years ago, like when he was in high school. And he had like, they did this thing where they were trying to make guitars out of Kleenex boxes and elastic bands. Have you ever seen that? And he was, you know, twiddling around on that. And that's what really got him his in country music. He explains it in full detail. And you can hear the whole thing over on the Seeker app. Right now we got Josh Turner. Would you go with me? It's here on the Nonstop Country Mixtape.

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rocking with Sam McDade on the Nonstop Country Mixtape. And right now I got Alan Jackson and the late great legend that is Jimmy Buffett asking a silly question. Is it 5 o'clock somewhere? It's always.

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2: She likes it when I

You ever come across a new song? 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And instantly you're like, how did I not know about the song sooner? 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I like it. It's called Get to Drinkin'. Let me know what you think at 269-269. 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

Right now we got Mindy McCready, so we're throwing it back to a girl's gotta do what a girl's gotta do. She knows what's up. 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

A little throwback from Dustin Lynch. That's See in Red on the Nonstop Country Mixtape. Right now we got the newest, well, not the newest, but off her newest album, a song from Ella Langley. If you're an Ella

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Tim McGraw is gearing up to come to Canada very soon. He'll be here in July, I believe like the week of the 17th. Here he is with Shotgun Rider, a classic in his music catalog, on the Nonstop Country Mixtape.

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little bitty. Hey, it's Sam McDade on the Nonstop Country Mixtape. And right now we got a great duo in country music. Thomas Rhett does duos so well. Like, he collaborates like he is collecting infinity stones of country celebrity.

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0: This is the newest song from Riley Green. I'm going to play you right now. It was put out there into the universe and recorded with the blessing of Toby Keith's family. So that should tell you everything you need to know. It is a old school party country tune that we have been craving in country music. And if you listen to the end, you'll hear the legend himself. Sampling As Good As I Once Was, this is Think As You Drunk on the Nonstop Country Mixtape.
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Nonstop country mixtape. Okay, right now I've got a song that you're going to be mad if I don't give you a warning for. This song is going to make you dance. It's going to make you feel a certain type of way, and that's okay. Because when Big and Rich comes on, you've got to be moving, okay? What are you doing? And possibly shaking, and possibly dancing. Here's Save

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1: One of the best to do it, Tim Hicks, Blackjack Billy, Got a Feeling on the Nonstop Country Mixtape. Right now, I got a song from Carter Faith. This song is so cool, and she is so cool, too. The song is called Betty, and I asked her, I was like, who is Betty? And she said, well, it was a dog that she saw at a gas station, and she had to write a song about it. Crank it up.

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A lot of people calling that the song of the summer. I would have to agree. Ella Langley and Morgan Wallen's I Can't Love You Anymore. Hey, it's Sam on the Nonstop Country Mixtape. And right now I got a little Tracy Bird for you. He wants to know, you got that drinking bone? Maybe only on the weekends? Cheers.

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This next song I'm going to play for you didn't do as well as I thought it would in Canada, but people love it online. It's called What Kind of Man. Let me know your thoughts on it at 269-269. Here's Parker McCollum, Nonstop Country Mixtape, baby.

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All right, all right. I am almost out of here. Not yet, not yet. We still got some songs to go, but I just wanted to give you a little warning. One foot out the door kind of action, you know? I love hanging with you, but the party's always got to come to an end at some point. Here's Luke Bryan, What She Wants Tonight, Nonstop Country Mixtape.

Holy smokes. Copperhead Road, Steve Earle on the Nonstop Country Mixtape. Hey, it's Sam McDade. I am so out of here. I'm sorry. They are kicking me out of the studio, which is fine. Kind of rude, but it's fine. I hope you have yourself a fantastic evening and a wonderful Father's Day. To any of the dads out there, father figures out there, you do an incredibly important job. And I just, you know, if my dad's listening, I love you. You should probably go to bed, but it's because we're celebrating in the morning. But I love you and thank you for being my best friend. Like I said, though, I'm out of here. And because it is Father's Day, in the name of my dad, he always said nothing good happens after midnight. So I'm just not going to stick around and find out. I left you with a great playlist, though, if you want to howl at the moon a little longer. And it starts off with Stella Lefty's viral song since she performed it at Coachella. This one is called Boston. I'll see you later. Ooh.

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1: We believe in being accountable to you, the listener, which is why we're a member of the Canadian Broadcast Standards Council. 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

Country 101.1 is the new. 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Ain't going down till the sun comes out. 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Ottawa's number one for Country 101.1.

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13: 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It's Bailey Zimmerman. Here's my song, Chevy Silverado. I bought my grandpa's Chevy Silverado, and I lived my life in that truck, and I think that's why it's so special to me.

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14: Taking a look at the Environment Canada forecast, there's a mainly cloudy start to the day with a 60% chance of showers and a risk of a thunderstorm into the afternoon. That's bringing a high of 23 and a humidex of 26 degrees. Overnight, skies will stay partly cloudy with a 60% chance of showers earlier on into the evening and there's a low of 12 degrees. Tomorrow, expect a mix of sun and clouds and a 30% chance of rain into the afternoon and a high of 23 degrees.

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12: Taking a look at the Environment Canada forecast, there's a mainly cloudy start to the day with a 60% chance of showers and a risk of a thunderstorm into the afternoon. That's bringing a high of 23 and a humidex of 26 degrees. Overnight, skies will stay partly cloudy with a 60% chance of showers earlier on into the evening, and there's a low of 12 degrees. Tomorrow, expect a mix of sun and clouds and a 30% chance of rain into the afternoon and a high of 23 degrees.

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It's the Country Classic Show, Billy Dean and Cowboy Band. Good morning. It is Curtis. Happy Father's Day to all the dads out there. I mean, my kids, I'm sure they'll spoil me later on, even I told them they don't need to. But we'll see. Of course, we do take requests here on the Country Classic Show. And I got one here. It came in last week, but I couldn't get to it. But I want to get to it right away today. It's for Mary. She wants me to play Seven Spanish Angels by Willie and Ray Charles. It was her husband's favorite song. So here it is by request on the Country Classic Show.

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Well, as you know, you can make requests. You do that by texting me at 269-269. You can send me a text, or you can even send a voice note there, and let me know what you would like to hear. Now, I got an anonymous request for this next song. Love those anonymous requests. Please include your name. We're all friends here. But I'm going to play this one anyway because it's such a great song. It's Johnny Horton, Battle of New Orleans. It's on the Country Classic Show.

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0: It's the country classic show, Daddy's Hands. That is Holly Dunn. And being that it is Father's Day, I've got a few of those songs all ready to go here on this Sunday morning. Some great dad songs, and that one definitely is. Went to number 7 back in 1986. Now, A Boy Named Sue. It's Johnny Cash on the Country Classic Show.
1: Well, my daddy left home when I was 3, and he didn't leave much to Ma and me. Just this old guitar and an empty bottle of booze. Now, I don't blame him 'cause he run and hid, but the meanest thing that he ever did

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Well, he must have thought that it was quite a joke, and it got a lot of laughs from lots of folks. Seems I had to fight my whole life through. Some gal would giggle and I'd get red, and some guy'd laugh and I'd bust his head. I tell you, life ain't easy for a boy named Sue. Well, I grew up quick and I grew up mean. My fists got hard, my wits got keen. 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

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Well, I knew that snake was my own sweet dad from a worn-out picture that my mother'd had. And I knew that scar on his cheek and his evil eye. He was big and bent and gray and old, and I looked at him and my blood ran cold. And I said, my name is Sue. How do you do? How are you gonna die? Yeah, that's what I told him. Well, I hit him hard right between the eyes, and he went down, but to my surprise, come up with a knife and cut off a piece of my ear. But I busted a chair right across his teeth, and we crashed through the wall and into the street, kicking and a-gouging in the mud and the blood and the beard. I tell you, I've fought tougher men, but I really can't remember when. He kicked like a mule and he bit like a crocodile. I heard him laugh and then I heard him cuss, and he went for his gun and I pulled mine first. He stood there looking at me and I saw him smile, and he said, son, this world is rough, and if a man's gonna make it, he's gotta be tough. And I know I wouldn't be there to help you along. So I give you that name, and I said goodbye. I knew you'd have to get tough or die. And it's that name that helped to make you strong. Yeah. He said, now you just fought one hell of a fight, and I know you hate me, and you got the right to kill me now, and I wouldn't blame you if you do. But you ought to thank me before I die for the gravel in your guts and the spit in the eye, cause I'm the that named you Sue. Yeah, what could I do? What could I do?

0: think about him now and then, every time I try and every time I win. And if I ever have a son, I think I'm gonna name him Bill or George, anything but Sue. I still ain't with him.
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That one's going out to James Barton, who wanted to hear Buck Owens, Made in Japan. And I'm like, I haven't played that one in a long time. So happy to do just that. So if you want to hear something, you can always send me a text to 269-269. Another dad song now. It's Reba McEntire, The Greatest Man I Never Knew. It's on the Country Classic Show.

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It's the Country Classic Show. That's Sawyer Brown and The Walk. Another dad song here on this Father's Day Sunday morning. Mark Miller wrote that one and produced it, and it went to number two for the boys and Sawyer Brown back in 1991. Now, Cal Smith, massive song. Country Bumpkin. It's on the Country Classic Show.

It's the Country Classic Show. Betty's got a bass boat. That is Pam Tillis. It's Curtis. Thanks for spending part of your Sunday morning with me. And right now we got a request. This one came in to 269-269 where you can send your requests or voice notes. And this one is from Audie sending it out to her husband, Paul. It's Paper Rosie from Gene Watson on the Country Classic Show.

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You can never go wrong playing some Kenny and Dolly. They were so good together. That's Islands in the Stream. Got a couple requests for that. Both anonymous. We've talked about this. You can send me your name, too. I want to know who I'm playing the songs for, because we're all friends, right? Now we're going to go to another dad song. And this one here was Brad Paisley's first number one hit back in 1999. I'm going to bring a tear to your eye. He didn't have to be. It's on the Country Classic Show.

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It's the Country Classic Show, Too Gone Too Long. That is Randy Travis. Well, I got a request here from Ricky to 269-269 to play some Hank Jr. Now, I got to meet Hank Jr. at a music festival many years ago, and I got to tell you, he's a big dude. He's got to be 6'4". I was not prepared for how tall he was, and intimidating. He was quite friendly, which I was glad, because he was a scary-looking dude. Like, he looked like he was looking right through me as I was walking up to him. But it was still a great experience meeting a country legend like Hank Williams Jr. So, for Ricky, we're playing Family Tradition on the Country Classic Show.

Easton Nights, that's Freddie Fender. Got a request, said, good morning, loving your songs and doing a few line dancing steps. It helps to exercise. Would love to hear Freddie Fender, Wasted Days and Wasted Nights. And we did just that. Now, sometimes you get lucky and forget on the Country Classic Show.

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I've always been crazy. Me and Waylon have that in common. Of course, Waylon Jennings, we got to play him every week. It is a given. I'm going to play him at some point. So there we go. We took care of that now. I got that one rule out of the way. Now, a great

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1: It was painted red, the stripe was white, it was 18 feet from the bow to the stern light. Second hand from a dealer in Atlanta, I rode up with Daddy when he went there to get her.

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Willie Nelson and Remember Me. Well, it is Curtis. Thanks for spending part of your weekend with me. This next one is a song that I think we've all maybe thought about using on our way out of a job at some point. It's a great one, written by David Allan Coe and performed by Johnny Paycheck. Went to number one in 1978. Take this job and shove it. It's on the Country Classic Show.

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It's the country classic show, Eddie Rabbit, from the Clint Eastwood movie, Every Which Way But Loose. What a great tune. Now we got a request from Linda. She wants to hear this one here from Ricky Van Shelton, From a Jack to a King. It's on the Country Classic Show.

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You're always strong when I'm tired and weak.

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Amen. I think that fits the bill. Now we've got a request to 269-269. This one's for Wayne, who wanted to hear Carole Baker and Why Me, Lord. It's on the Country Classic Show.

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It's the Country Classic Show. There's no stopping your heart. That is Marie Osmond. Well, that is about it for me this fine Sunday. Have yourself a great rest of the day and a happy Father's Day. Gonna play this one here on my way out. It's Family Brown Pioneers. It's on the Country Classic Show.

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1: Dirk's family and What Was I Thinking? Hello, it's Monica. What are you keeping in those junk drawers? That is the question. Apparently, we like to keep elastic bands and random keys, but what's in yours? 269-269. You can text the show or send a voice memo there anytime. Owen Wrigling with Love, Hate, Love.

0: What is it that you're keeping in your junk drawer? We all have that drawer, maybe even a box. Maybe it's even two drawers. Hello, you're with Monica. Apparently, some of the most popular items are random keys as well as rubber bands. But what is in yours?
1: In my drawer, we have a whole collection of dried out and useless elastic.
0: Ah, yes. Good old rubber bands. Here's a question. Where are we getting these rubber bands from? Has anyone ever really gone out of their way to buy rubber bands? I feel like they just appear. You get some broccoli, there's some rubber bands. Sometimes your mail comes with rubber bands, if you still get mail, of course. But where do they come from? Here's another voice memo that we got.
2: What I keep in a junk drawer is usually like fast food flyers. I have chopsticks. I have little kitchen utensils that don't really go in any of my other drawers. I have those little tags for bread in case I happen to need them for anything. Just a bunch of junk.
0: Hence the name junk drawer. Now, has anyone ever successfully cleaned out a junk drawer? Can you part with the junk in the junk drawer? Jason Aldean, don't tell on me.

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As the weather starts to heat up, it's so important to stay hydrated. How much water should we be drinking? That is the question. Those details coming up in just a few minutes. Shaboozy, good news.

So as the hotter days get here, it's important to stay hydrated, but how much water should you actually be drinking every single day? You're with Monica, and it turns out there's no one-size-fits-all answer. We all hear the 8 glasses a day, drink 8 glasses, you gotta do that. But it's, yes, easy to remember, but it's not exactly science-backed. So experts are saying your need depends on a few things: your activity level, diet, age, weather, and even your body size. And a lot of our daily hydration, it just doesn't come from just water. It comes from food and other drinks. So you don't have to like hit a strict glass of water every so many hours. So the best advice is to obviously pay attention to your body. If you're thirsty, have something to drink. If your urine is light in color, you're probably doing just fine on the hydration front. If it's that dark color, well, you might want to at least grab a couple of glasses of water. Ella Langley and Morgan Wallen, I Can't Love You Anymore.

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0: Hey, it's Jesse, and here's what's coming up in Ottawa and the Valley. June 20th, the Ride for ALS is happening in support of ALS research at the Ottawa Hospital. June 19th to 21st, Tim Hortons Ottawa Dragon Boat Festival is out at Mooney's Bay Park. And check out the Ottawa Summer Solstice Indigenous Festival, June 20th and 21st. 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

Coming up on July 1st, we're throwing a tailgate party with all our favorite Canadian country artists, and you're invited. Plus, we're giving you a chance to win $500. 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The more you listen, the more chances you have to win. $500? Oh, what would you do with that money? I can help you. We can spend the money together if you like. It's all happening on July 1st. Luke Combs, Be By You.

The World Cup isn't just about soccer for some people. Hello, you're with Monica. For some people, it's about finding Mr. or Mrs. Right. It's become a global dating event where a lot of single people are spending thousands of dollars on tickets, travel, and dating app upgrades, all hoping to meet international men and women that are coming into Canada, the U.S., Mexico. And some people are leaning in all the way. They're planning these trips around matches, watch parties. They're even reworking their dating app strategies to hopefully connect with travelers. And just think about all these visitors are coming in to these big cities for the FIFA World Cup. And they're like, well, hey, you just never know where you might meet somebody. And it makes the dating pool all of a sudden seem bigger and more exciting and definitely more interesting. Dylan Scott, What He'll Never Have.

0: 101.1. Hi, this is Keith Bean, and I'm here with our used car manager, Alp. Alp, since you've been with us, you've doubled our used sales. How is that?
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Dating is already tough enough, and it looks like some people might be judging you based on this one thing. What that is, I will tell you in just a few minutes. Justin Ward, time's ticking.

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If you're in the dating world and you're thinking to yourself, I don't know why I can't meet anybody, it could be because of this one thing. Hello, you're with Monica. I mean, not just this one thing, but you could be being judged on it. That's for sure. And that's the cleanliness of your car. 75% of singles say that the way you keep your car says a lot about you. And if it's messy, that can be a sign of a messy life. On the flip side, if it's a clean car, you seem more put together and intentional. And there's some people that have admitted that they've cut a date short because a person's car is just gross. Whether it's trash on the floor, maybe there's that mystery smell that nobody can figure out, or you have leftover food and drinks in the car. You're like, can we walk, take the bus, or maybe even, I don't know, take an Uber? Brooks and Dunn, Red Dirt Road.

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Ella Langley and Be Her. Good afternoon. It's Monica. Happy Father's Day to all the dads, grandfathers, uncles, brothers, whoever it is out there that's a father figure. Happy Father's Day. Josh Ross, Hate How You Look.

Today's not just Father's Day, but it's also the first day of summer. So welcome, summer. Happy first day of summer. Just a note to summer. We don't want any trouble. We just want some nice weather and some sunshine and some great memories. Can we work something out there? You know, like I said, we're not looking for trouble. Just looking for good times. Sully Burrows, put it on me.

Hi, Valley with Allison Krauss and Do This Life. Hello, it's Monica. Earlier this week, I actually got an email from a company that I like to do a little bit of shopping from, and they have some kind of sale going on. They're calling it their end of summer sale. Now, you know, keep in mind, summer officially arrived today. And I understand that, you know, a lot of people already bought whatever it is they're going to wear for summer, probably a couple months ago. But I was just like, can we just wait till like the first day of summer before we send out that email saying end of summer? Because, you know, it's just a matter of time before we see snowsuits in some of the stores. That is going to happen. You just give it another month or so, maybe 2 months, and that's what we're going to see. Can we just, you know, embrace the nicer weather just a little bit longer before we're like, end of summer sale? It's like we just started, and I get it. Okay, you got to get rid of stock. You got to think about back to school. I know, even though the kids aren't officially done just yet. I know, I sound like a good time, don't I? Okay, I'm going to shut up. Morgan Wallen, don't we?

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do you actually take a lunch break when you're at work? Coming up in just a few minutes, One Generation, they're getting all the praise right now because they seem to be doing it right. Shaboozey, a bar song.

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2: I want Southside of

When you're at work, do you often take a break for lunch or do you just sometimes just work through your lunch? Hello, you're with Monica. There's one generation that's actually getting praise, or actually two generations that are getting a lot of praise because they're doing something really simple. They're actually taking their full interrupted lunch break. And I'm referring to Gen Zers and millennials. And it's making them better at their jobs. So instead of just skipping lunch or just having lunch, say, at their desk, they're actually stepping away for 30 minutes or for an hour, however long it is that you get for lunch. I know everybody has, you know, different lunch breaks, and they're just disconnecting from work. And for a lot of them, that means leaving their workspace, sitting down and having an actual meal, and then also like hanging out with your coworkers. And it's not just about food. It's a real mental reset for a lot of people. And so it's just they come back after lunch and they feel more focused, refreshed, and they're able to actually work more effectively. And this is actually really great too for building relationships at work, because not everybody can get together for, I would say, happy hour after work. And not everybody wants to do that. Lunch has become this low pressure way to connect, collaborate, and get to know your colleagues. Tucker Wetmore, Brunette.

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Watching You. That's a great song for Father's Day, isn't it? Okay, I am headed out. Happy Father's Day to all the father figures out there. Enjoy your day celebrating. Happy first day of summer as well. Don't forget, we have the American Country Countdown coming up in just a couple of minutes. In the meantime, Luke Combs, Sleepless in a Hotel Room.

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2: Well, hello and welcome to American Country Countdown. I'm your host, Ryan Fox. And last week on the show, Ella Langley had the number one song in the land for the second straight week with Be Her. Can she do it again? Or will our special guest this weekend, Josh Ross, knock her out of that spot with his latest hit, Ain't How You Look? We're going to find out. Plus, Josh is going to tell us all about the success of that song and touring with Dan and Shay this fall. And speaking of success, Lenny Wilson knows a thing or two about that. But how do you find success when playing live? Lenny talks all about that here this hour from the ACC O'Reilly Auto Parts studio. But first, she kicks off the countdown with a song that was an ACC world premiere last weekend. Lenny Wilson and John Mayer, Phone, Keys, Wallet, American Country Countdown.
0: Number.

Lainey's Wallet, an ACC debut this weekend from Lainey Wilson and John Mayer, number 30 on American Country Countdown. It's Ryan Fox, and what you eating lately? Maybe a burger? Well, according to Food & Wine magazine, these are the top five best-tasting burgers in the USA. And number five is McDonald's. Number four on this list belongs to Wendy's. In-N-Out Burger has managed to snag third place. Coming in hot as the runner-up is Burger King. And the top-tasting burger, according to the latest research, belongs to Five Guys. Like mine with extra cheese, please. Meanwhile, flipping the patties on number 29, maybe with some Dunkin' Donuts in her hand, Stella Lefty. It's Boston. ACC. On a

Watered Wedding, Graylin James up 1-28 on American Country Countdown. It's Ryan Fox, and it's potentially a streak that could push his career to the next level. Back-to-back song success for newcomer Josh Ross, who could have his second career number one song this weekend on ACC. We'll get to that with Josh after his first chart topper, Single Again, American Country Countdown. I know I should-

0: hit number one here in ACC back in July of last year. Josh Ross, Single Again on American Country Countdown. It's Ryan hanging this weekend with Josh on the show. Man, that song was huge for you. And then this one this weekend, you got a chance at another number one with Hey How You Look. Looks like things are going well for you. Pretty wild.
1: Dude, it's crazy. I guess it's a, hopefully it's a good streak that I'm starting. Second time around feels a little better than the first, so that's always good, I guess, right?
0: Does it? Does it feel like things are starting to move a little more your way?
1: Totally, and I feel like it's nice that this one hasn't taken as long as the first one did. You know, it's a little more reassuring, and it's been so cool, man, especially like the live show. Like just watching it grow on the road has been like my, I mean, that's where I'm the most happy, and that's where I have the most fun, and just watching that's been really cool.
0: Yes. So with Hate How You Look, what about this song when you first heard it was like, man, I got to cut this one?
1: Yeah, I mean, Buddy sent it to me, Kristen Yancey, and some of the writers on it had never had like a song on the radio. And there was just something about it. It's like it felt different. It felt fresh. It felt like not what was on the radio, which I really kind of love. And it just like, I love a song that's got like a sad lyric, but it's still, if you weren't paying attention to the lyrics, you'd be like, this is just an up-tempo, fun song.
0: Right.
1: But it's sad. I always think that's just like the coolest thing. And yeah, I was like, I just cut it. I put it in the live show before I even, you know, released it or any of that kind of stuff. And it was just like, I feel like this is the next thing. And we were debating on that and one other song for the next radio single at the time. And I'm so glad we went with Hate How You Look. So worked out well.
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3: 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All stands up and nowhere to go. Until now.

say so. Dan and Shay, number 27, Say So on American Country Countdown. It's Ryan Fox, and I'd say Dan and Shay did exceptionally well representing the USA, singing the national anthem at the World Cup recently. Reach out, boys. Well done. Morgan Wallen now with an ACC extra.

0: An ACC number one from this weekend in 2023. Morgan Wallen last night on American Country Countdown. It's Ryan Fox. And when you think about Morgan, he certainly thinks outside the box when it comes to everything he does, from his live shows to how he releases his music. Fresh face Josh Ross is doing something out of the norm, which we break down with him after the song that moves up four spots this weekend on ACC, Dustin Lynch, Easy to Love.
1: Number 26.

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1: Dustin Lynch, number 26 on American Country Countdown. That is Easy to Love. It's Ryan, and Josh Ross is hanging with us this weekend on the show. Josh, a few minutes ago, you were telling us how sometimes you'll break out a new song in your concerts, just kind of see how things are going. Not many artists do that, where it's almost like a focus group at your shows. Do you do that a lot?
2: I do it if I have the time. Like, if I can convince the band to learn something,

0: and we're not in like a rush because we're always, you know, we don't have a lot of time in sound checks and we don't have rehearsal days because we're on the road so much. So it's like, hey guys, I wrote the song yesterday, or somebody sent me the song. Can we learn it in 30 minutes and play it? And they're just like, you know, so, but I just do it because it's like, again, it's, you know, how does the crowd react? Are they moving? Even if they don't know the words, it's like, are they learning some of the words? And that's just like a body language vibe thing that I was like, try to figure out. And yeah, I'm glad I did that with this one for sure.
1: Well, it seems to be working.
0: Thanks. Yeah, no, it's been super cool.
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1: 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Number

Oklahoma X's, Lauren Elena and Chase Matthew, number 25 on American Country Countdown. It's Ryan Fox with all the hits and the stars. And when you're a superstar singer, what's the difference between giving a good show and having a good show? This came up in conversation recently between our girl Lainey Wilson and our new collab partner, John Mayer. We break it down in two songs. Hold on. First, though, Zach John King, Get to Drinking, American Country Countdown. No.

0: It's former ACC number one, 4x4 by you, Lainey Wilson, on American Country Countdown. It's Ryan, and Lainey Wilson and John Mayer are collaborating together on a new song called Phone Keys Wallet. I'd be out of luck, lost if I ever up and lose. Yeah, Jesus Jones, mama, my phone keys wallet in you. We just heard it back at number 30 on this week's survey. But the two are also collaborating with Stories from the Road and discussing a conundrum that a lot of stars like them face.
1: There is a difference between giving a good show and having a good show.
2: Oh, somebody better write that down for me.
1: We're recording it. You're always giving a good show. You're not always having a good show. If you can have a good show while you give a good show, that's the best. You're not always going to have.
2: That just put a lot into perspective for me.
1: But you're always going to give a good show. It'd be nice if you could enjoy it too.
2: Yeah.
1: But if at the end of the night it turned out they all had the time of their life and you're going to go shower it off and go, eh.
2: Yeah. And then when I talk to my band afterwards, and I'm like, at times I'm like, that was the best show we have ever played. And they're like, really?
1: I know.
2: And then they come off the stage and they're like, that was the show.
1: I know. And because you're counting all these little things in your head as you're going, yep, put it in the mistake pile. Yep, put it in the mistake pile. And then you forget that they're in the audience. They're all here ready to have a great time. They've seen their friends. They're a couple drinks in. They're having the time of their life. All you got to do is just sing the tunes.
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0: He just played his very first arena show with Luke Bryan recently. Shane Prophet sitting just outside the countdown this weekend. It's Long Live Country on American Country Countdown. It's Ryan. Thank you so much for spending part of your weekend with us. And for Parker McCollum, being country is more than just saying you're country. Hold on, he explains. Coming up in 6 minutes. First, though, up two spots this weekend. John Party, boots off, American Country Countdown.
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0: Callum with an ACC Extra. That's pretty hard. On American Country Countdown, I'm Ryan. And recently on the Like a Farmer podcast, Parker opened up about something that is near and dear to him, the country lifestyle.
1: Let people get a little taste of that life, and they're going to realize that there's a reason why it's stuck around as long as it has, man. It's good. That slow and easy life, away from all the BS, with a good woman and on a little piece of land. And it sounds so cliche, but it is for a reason, dude. It's good, and it's good for your soul. It's good for your bloodline. It's good for your everything. It's good for business. And, you know, I think the more and more people that find out

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16: Coast to coast and around the world, this is American Country Countdown. I'm your host, Ryan Fox, and this hour should be sponsored by two letters of the alphabet, the letter O and the letter N, as in on, because we've got Kelly Clarkson on Jody Messina, Luke Combs on Garth Brooks and Miranda Lambert, Reba and Ella Langley on themselves, plus Josh Ross on what he does with his downtime. So much to get through this hour from the ACC O'Reilly Auto Parts Studio, so let's get it on. Moving up one spot this weekend, Low Cash and Wrong Hearts, American Country Countdown.
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Cash, up 1 to 22 on American Country Countdown. That's Ryan Hartz. It's Ryan Fox. And occasionally I hear a song that isn't new and isn't a release officially, but I get so fired up, I want y'all to hear it. We call it Ryan's Hidden Gems, and this week it belongs to Post Malone. Track number 6 from his F1 Trillion album, What Don't Belong to Me, is my hidden gem and an

Big weekend for that, guys. He's kicking off another summer of shows at Sphere in Las Vegas. Kenny Chesney. It's Carry On, number 21 on American Country Countdown. It's Ryan. And also this weekend, our special guest, Josh Ross, is working his way to his second consecutive number one song with Hate How You Look. But while he waits for his latest big hit to hit the top of ACC Mountain, what does he do in his downtime? We'll ask him after the guy he toured with all across Canada back in 2023, Lee Bryce. One of them girls. American Country Countdown. Are you one?

0: One of them girls hit number one back in 2020 here on American Country Countdown. That's Lee Bryce. It's Ryan. And Lee and our guest this weekend, Josh Ross, toured together back in 2023 all across Canada on Lee's Beer Drinking Opportunity Tour. And Josh, we know you tour a lot. It's just what you do. What do you do, though, in between gigs, in your downtime?
1: Travel home. And then, I normally get home. And, you know, I've been so blessed with shows, and I love being on the road. And it's like a whole life that I get to live and enjoy. And I'm home maybe a day or two a week. Lately, I've had a couple more days, which has been good, just because CMA Fest and all that kind of stuff. But I'm a big fisher. I like fishing. I got like a little pond, and I take like a day at home and just kind of reset and fish. And I got two dogs, hang out with them, and then pack my luggage and get some laundry done and do it all again. So
0: here with Josh Ross on American Country Countdown. Josh, when you're on the road and you're touring and you have downtime during the day, you're at a city that you don't know, you got some extra time, what do you do then?
1: Yeah, I would say like the three or four things I do would be like writing, try to go to the gym, and then I have a fishing pole and tackle box. So if we're like somewhere where there's like a pond, I'll go fishing. And then the odd time I'll play golf. I'll try to get golf in. Usually it's just like nine if I do. But for sure, like the working out, writing, and fishing would be my three.
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0: MacArthur, from Hardy, Eric Church, Morgan Wallen, and Tim McGraw on American Country Countdown, number 20. I'm Ryan Fox, not only your host here on ACC, but also your relationship guru. And I found this interesting. According to the folks at Match.com, if you're going on a first date, here's a tip. Don't overstay your welcome. 52% of singles think a good first date should last between 2 and 4 hours. Pretty interesting. In fact, I'll add to that, if you come over to my house to grill and hang out, let's also apply this rule there, too. Nothing worse than a lingerer, right? Meanwhile, we're linger-free and back to the countdown with John Morgan. Let's kid myself. ACC.
1: Number 19.

Kid Myself. It's John Morgan, number 19 on American Country Countdown. It's Ryan Fox with all the hits and the stars, coast to coast and around the world. And when you've been doing it as long as country icon Joe DiMassina, it's got to feel good to know that you've got some big stars that are big fans of yours. What superstar is singing Jody's praises? We'll find out after her big ACC number one from 1998. Bye-bye, American Country Countdown. Boy.

0: Bye-bye.
1: That one landed at number one here in ACC in April of 1998. Bye-bye. Jody Messina on American Country Countdown. I'm Ryan, and not only do we talk to the biggest stars in the world every weekend on ACC, but we also bring you the stars talking to each other. Like this really sweet message that Jody recently got from Kelly Clarkson.
2: My memory of you, you're like nostalgia for me, because I remember driving around and I had all the CDs in your visor that you'd like, you know, tuck them in or whatever, and all your favorites you'd keep out of the book. You'd have the book in your car, but then you'd have all your favorites. And you were in my favorites. And I knew those records so well. Every riff, I harmonized with you. We sing so well together. You don't know this, but we do. I love your voice so much. You are literally one of the people and one of the artists that I musically was just so inspired by. Your voice was just one of those pinnacle moments for me whenever I was younger. I definitely was trying to be Jody Messina in my car all the time. Like when I'm listening to your music, my windows are down, I'm 17 years old, and I'm singing my heart out, and I'm wishing one day I could be like Jody and be on stage. So anyway, I still get that feeling every time I listen to your music, and I can harmonize with literally every song you've recorded. It's so good.
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0: ACC Sure Shot. That one is sure to join the countdown very soon. Russell Dickerson, Worth Your Wild on American Country Countdown. It's Ryan Fox. And over the years, ACC has talked to Garth Brooks a ton. And today's current stars have certainly followed and studied the career of his Garthness. What's one thing that Luke Combs wouldn't mind doing that Garth did? All will be revealed here in two songs. First, though, Zach Top is up two this weekend with South of Sanity, American Country Countdown.
1: Number 8.

0: huge ACC number one from Garth back in 1994. Colin Baton Rouge on American Country Countdown. It's Ryan, and recently while appearing on the Burt Kreischer podcast, Luke Combs and Burt talked about how Garth retired at the height of his fame and the appeal of them doing that in their own careers.
1: Like, do you just hit delete and just kind of like you're just like, I'm out for a while and I'm just gone for the next 5 years.
2: Well, I fantasize the way you do about what Garth did. Like, I've always done that. I think it's part of my...
1: It's one of the only people who's ever done, maybe the only person of that level of success that's ever done that.
2: Rick Moranis.
1: Yeah.
2: Rick Moranis did it. He had the height of his career, went,

0: I'm gonna raise my kids. Bye, everybody.
1: You've got Ryan Fox on American Country Countdown. 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

0: Luke Bryan up one notch to number 17 on American Country Countdown. That is country and she knows it. It's Ryan, and there's a real sisterhood between Miranda Lambert, Ella Langley, and Reba. In fact, the trio recently sat down for a wide-ranging conversation, and we got that in 6 minutes after Luke Bryan teams up with George Burge. It's Ride, Ride, Ride, American Country Countdown.
1: Number 6.

0: Miranda Lambert's big ACC number one from 2013, Mama's Broken Heart, American Country Countdown. It's Ryan Fox with all the hits and the stars. And Miranda joins Ella Langley and Reba, covering three generations of country for Elle Magazine, where they're talking about being a female country artist in today's industry. Check this out.
1: Sometimes being a woman is a little tougher to get, crawl up the chain, but when we all do it together, you know what I mean? More powerful in numbers.
2: Supporting each other.
1: Yeah.
2: Absolutely. Yeah. Well, there was a lot of people before me that paved the way. I mean, with Dolly and

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0: Country Countdown. I'm Ryan Fox, and this hour we go international with our guest this weekend, Josh Ross. The super talented Canadian tells us about his first ever trip into the U.S. And then for our ACC Inside America, we actually head across the pond to the U.K. to hear about an event 30 years in the making. Plus, we sprinkle in some Eric Church, and we are absolutely loaded. So let's get things rolling. Back to the countdown. And Chris Jansen, it's me and a beer. American Country Countdown.
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2: Prettiest girl I've ever seen. Look at her, man, look at me.

Mina Beer, Chris Jansen, number 15 on American Country Countdown. It's Ryan Fox, and you look a little stressed. You know what? I have just the thing for you. According to Parents Magazine, a real page turner here, a quick way to relieve stress is to do 12 jumping jacks. Not 11, not 13, but 12. According to the study, a quick burst of intense physical activity is a good way to vent pent-up energy, loosen tight muscles. It also helps you build stamina. You might give that a shot. And trust me, after jumping jack number 5, I'm already in the intense physical activity phase. I don't know if I'll need 12. Speaking of working out, this guy knows a thing or two about that. Tim McGraw and an ACC number 1 from 2014. Shotgun Rider. It's an ACC extra. Roll.

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Bailey Zimmerman, number 14, Chevy Silverado on American Country Countdown. It's Ryan Fox, and American Country Countdown is heard all around the world every weekend in Europe, Australia, New Zealand, and of course in Canada as well, which is where our special guest this weekend, Josh Ross, is from. And what did Josh do on his very first trip to the USA? We'll get to that after his fellow Canadian and worldwide superstar, Shania. Honey, I'm Home, American Country Countdown.

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1: Now it landed at number one in October of 1998 on American Country Countdown, the one and only Shania. Honey, I'm home. It's Ryan. Shania, of course, a worldwide superstar from Canada. Josh Ross is working on it. In fact, this song could be number one this weekend.

0: Josh, fingers crossed for you this weekend with that one. Hey, how you look? Now, it is a big summer for the United States of America. America's 250th birthday is coming up on July 4th.
1: Yeah.
0: You, of course, are a proud Canadian, but you've come to Nashville to make it big in the country world. What do you remember about your first trip to the U.S.?
1: Oh, that's a great question. Oh, man. First trip. I was really young. We went to Florida. We went to Orlando and

0: Disney. But that is my first American trip. And then a lot of people don't know, but most of my family, aunts, uncles, cousins are in the U.S. So I grew up going to Santa Monica in L.A. a lot, and then the other side in Bar Harbor, Maine. So I got to go to both coasts a lot growing up, and I'm excited for the anniversary this year. It's going to be pretty cool.
1: Yes, here with Josh Ross. Now, American Country Countdown is proudly heard all across Canada. We love our Canadian listeners and stations. I'm going to put you on the spot here a little bit, Josh, but what about Canada would you say makes you most proud?
0: Honestly, just the people. I think we have such a good reputation of, kind people, caring people. I think it's, some of the most beautiful scenery in the world, especially where I grew up and got to go to Northern Ontario and all the lakes and so many memories for me. So, and then on top of that, I'm just like, the fans are so awesome. Yeah, I mean, I've been so blessed to obviously live here in Nashville, but like be able to go home and have these fans that are excited for me no matter where I go in the world. And yeah, Canada's just awesome. I mean, country music is thriving in Canada, and I'm grateful to be a part of that.
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number 13. It's Woman on American Country Countdown. It's Ryan Fox. And do you watch the news? Maybe the local news, CNN, Fox News, MSNBC? Well, just how much news is enough news? According to the latest research from the Triangle Institute, 30 to 45 minutes a day is enough to keep up with current events without causing excessive anxiety. Good to know.

0: Rocky Mountain Low, Corey Kent, and Co Wetzel, number 12 on American Country Countdown. It's Ryan Fox hanging this weekend on the show with our guest Josh Ross. Josh grew up in Canada playing hockey, so we have to ask, what is Josh's hockey team of choice? A team from back home or the Nashville Predators? This answer could be interesting. Coming up. Meanwhile, here's a guy who's been known to join in and play a hockey game every now and then in Music City. Dierks Bentley and his ACC number one from 2022 with Breland and Hardy. Beer's on me. American Country Countdown.
1: Everybody's got a problem, so do I. But we ain't gonna solve them on a Saturday night. I just put a paycheck in the bank.

0: fears on me.
1: It was number one here on ACC in April of 2022. Dierks Bentley, Breland, and Hardy. Beers on me on American Country Countdown. It's Ryan. Our buddy Josh Ross is hanging with us on the show this weekend. There you are, man, with your big number one, Single Again. You're looking at getting another number one, hopefully before the end of this show, with Hey How You Look. Now, I know you played football and you also played hockey growing up in Canada. So I got to know, do you have a favorite hockey team? Now, I must tell you, we are on all over Canada, ACC is. So I want to preface it with that. And also, American Country Countdown is heard in Nashville, where you currently live, home of the Nashville Predators. So no pressure, but favorite team, Josh?
2: You're giving me so much trouble here. I'll always be a Leafs fan. 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I mean, just the environment here, and it's reasonable to go to games. 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

0: you by you, Luke Combs, up three notches to number 11 on American Country Countdown. It's Ryan Fox, and most of the time when you see Eric Church, you see him with sunglasses on, right? It's kind of become his thing, but there's a method to the madness. And we get to the origin of his patented chief look after we kick off the top 10 this weekend. Ella Langley and Morgan Wallen, I Can't Love You Anymore, American Country Countdown.
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0: ACC number one Hall of Fame, drink in my hand, Eric Church on American Country Countdown. It's Ryan Fox. And as we all know, Eric has a distinct look with the ball cap and dark sunglasses. And as he explained to the Bussin' with the Boys podcast, it all came about pretty naturally, much to the chagrin of some around him.
1: The last thing the label wanted from a marketing standpoint, they didn't hat, no. Glasses, no. You know, they want you to, you know, have hair and see your eyes and all this stuff. Mm-hmm. But I did it because we were in bars and clubs and nobody really cared. And I have a eye thing where my eyes don't lubricate really well. And my contacts kept popping out on stage. One night, one of my band members said, "Hey, have you ever thought about wearing sunglasses?" Nobody cared. There were 12 people at the show. Mm-hmm. And I was like, "Yeah, cool." So I put them on and it worked. And then it became kind of a thing.
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What if we don't? The ACC next track on American Country Countdown is Ryan Fox. And up next, it's our ACC Inside America. But for this special edition, we actually travel outside the U.S. and across the Atlantic Ocean. We'll explain why after the star that's wowing audiences coast to coast on her Cloud 9 world tour, Megan Maroney. Beautiful Things, American Country Countdown. Number

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0: It's Ryan, and this weekend's ACC Inside America is all about Garth and his big show coming up outside the U.S. in London. It all happens next weekend in Hyde Park, and you bet he's bringing along a few friends.
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0: Should be fun with Zac Brown on the bill with Garth, along with a long list of other superstar acts, including our recent ACC guest, Ashley McBride. Which, by the way, you can hear our chat on demand at AmericanCountryCountdown.com. It's going to be a big deal when Garth takes the stage at London's Hyde Park, as it will mark his first performance in the UK in almost three decades. Now, the show, obviously like any Garth show, is completely sold out with attendance of about 70,000 people expected. And Garth, of course, is getting excited. He says, quote, "It's an honor to be asked to play such an iconic venue. It's always the people who make a place special, and we are very excited." Ticket prices, by the way, started at £85 and ranged up to £700 for the VIP roof garden experience. By the way, £700 in Europe is the equivalent to about $950 U.S. People are paying the big bucks to see the Garth Man at a once-in-a-lifetime show. Should be good. 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

0: 3 hours down, 1 hour to go. Welcome to the longest running country music countdown in the world, American Country Countdown. I'm your host, Ryan Fox from the ACC O'Reilly Auto Parts Studio. And this hour, we take you on tour. We take you to the movies, and we take you backstage with Lainey Wilson and Tim McGraw. You don't have to do anything but sit right there. But first, after being an ACC world premiere last weekend, this massive song, the Toy Story 5 soundtrack, now makes its countdown debut all the way up at number 8. Our biggest mover of the week by far belongs to Taylor Swift. I knew it. I knew you. On American Country Countdown.
1: Number 8.

It's her very first time back in our top 10 since she did it with her song Red back in December of 2013. Welcome back, Taylor Swift. Number 8 this weekend, I Knew It, I Knew You on American Country Countdown. It's Ryan, and are you feeling cranky? Well, blame the TV in your bedroom. Yeah, according to new research, zoning out in front of the screen before bed hurts your ability to sleep. Our recommendation? Turn on the radio to help wind down. We are more than happy to help with that. Meanwhile, Blake Shelton's got an ACC sure shot. Sure to join the countdown soon with this one. Let him in anyway. American Country Countdown. Ain't it?

Houston, Texas. Ella Langley, number 7 on American Country Countdown. I'm Ryan, and our guest this weekend, Josh Ross, is giving me a chance to see him on tour this fall with a duo that hasn't done it in a while. No, I'm not talking about Florida-Georgia Line, but the tour does have a big FGL connection. I've got all the details about who it is and what's going on, plus how much Josh has been texting with his upcoming tour headliners after Dan and Shay and former ACC number 1, Tequila, American Country Countdown. I can

0: hit number one in July of 2018. Dan and Shay, Tequila on American Country Countdown. You got Ryan. By the way, Dan Smyers and Shay Mooney are hitting the road all across North America in the fall on the Young Tour. They're going to take Florida Georgia Line's Tyler Hubbard with them. And our guest this weekend, Josh Ross. Josh, how pumped are you for this?
1: Dude, so excited. I've got to know them a little bit over the last couple months, and they're just such great guys. Like, it's going to be such a fun tour, and I feel like I'm going to learn a lot. I'm excited to get back out just to be writing, and it's like a routine, and it's like the best routine I can get is, you know, I'm gone Thursday to Sunday every weekend for the next, you know, 8 weeks or whatever it is, and I'm really looking forward to that.
0: And I cannot wait to see this show with you guys together, and you're right, they are the best guys. Dan and Shay are. Have you guys texted at all leading up to this tour, or how does that all work?
1: Yeah, I mean, I was just explaining to somebody today, it's like, it's cool because, you know, obviously they're a duo, and I've got to know Shay a little bit, just like being at the office and hanging out, but Dan is somebody that I've got to see out a lot recently, and been texting him a little bit. We've been trying to meet up for a drink, but he came to my set at the end of, I played Barstool at the end of CMA Fest on the Saturday night, and he came out at midnight and watched my set and was having drinks and hanging out. And so it's been really cool to get to know him, and he just seems like such a solid dude, and obviously so talented too. So
0: here with Josh Ross on American Country Countdown. What is the best piece of advice you've gotten so far in your career? Or maybe it's just you've noticed another artist doing this and you're like, man, I want to do that.
1: Yeah, probably like the Luke Bryan situation for me is always like watching him play and be on the road with him, and think he was like in his late 20s, early 30s when he got his first number one. And I remember one night I was talking to him, and Single Again, I think, was maybe just charting at the time. And, you know, he's just like, be here for the 20, 30 year plan. Like, build it brick by brick. Like, don't get frustrated if somebody passes you. People are going to pass you. You're going to pass people, and just like enjoy the process. And I've really thought about that. And then, like, I have to remind myself of that sometimes too. So it's, shout out to Luke for being so good.
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3: 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If you have

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Luke Combs, number 6 on American Country Countdown. At a sleepless in a hotel room is Ryan Fox. And did you know that Tim McGraw and Lainey Wilson are both from Louisiana? Yep, their hometowns are only about 20 minutes apart. And this is wild. The two have never met until recently. So what was it like when these two superstars came together? We'll tell you after Tim at his former ACC number 1 from 1999. Something like that. An ACC Extra.

0: Tim McGraw, a former ACC number one on American Country Countdown. It's something like that. I'm Ryan Fox, and recently on the big stage at CMA Fest, Tim got to spend some time backstage and on stage with one of the country stars who idolized him growing up, fellow Louisiana native Lainey Wilson. Now, as you may have seen in Lainey Wilson's recent Netflix documentary, Keeping Country Cool, back when she was 18, Lainey wrote Tim a letter. Well, come to find out, Tim never actually got a chance to read that letter. So when the two met backstage for the very first time, Tim revealed to Lainey that he decided to write her a letter of his own.
1: Hey, we're going to meet Tim McGraw. This is my childhood dream right here. He don't understand how much of an influence he is to me. I made up dance routines to every song he ever had, and I might show him. Oh my gosh.
2: How are you?
1: Isn't it a, I mean.
2: Fine. I finally found out about your letter.
3: I was embarrassed, first off, that I never saw it. So I wrote you a letter back, and I wrote it as though I had gotten a letter. No, so I wrote it like, had I gotten it then, this is what I would have said.
1: You are lying. You're going to make me cry.
2: No,
1: and don't mess
2: cry.
1: My makeup up for this.
2: Yeah, mine either.
1: Well, hey.
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Hudson Westbrook in an ACC Next track, and he's painted you pretty on American Country Countdown. It's Ryan Fox, and you know it's a big weekend at the box office when no other movie is willing to open the same weekend as this soon-to-be summer blockbuster. It's one that should make over $150 million this weekend, and we're talking about it in 6 minutes. First, Morgan Wallen up three notches this weekend with Don't We, American Country Countdown.

0: Chasing Out Dean, number four. Don't tell me. On American Country Countdown, I'm Ryan Fox. And Jason's part of something special we'll all get to witness on our TVs next week. An event hosted by this guy, Riley Green. Details unfolding on that after Change My Mind. 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

0: Riley Green at number 3 on American Country Countdown. And he's changed my mind. It's Ryan. And have you heard the list of performers that'll be a part of the 3-hour CMA Fest TV special? Check out these names: Blake Shelton, Brothers Osborne, Cody Johnson, Ella Langley, Florida Georgia Line, Jason Aldean, Jelly Roll, Jordan Davis, Keith Urban, Lanny Wilson, Luke Bryan, Shaboozy, Tim McGraw, Tucker Wetmore, and Zach Topp, just to name a few. It's going to be good, and Riley Green will host it. The CMA Fest TV special airs this Thursday at 8 Eastern, 7 Central on ABC, and next day on Hulu.
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0: Welcome back to American Country Countdown. It's Ryan Fox, and he's been hanging with us every hour this weekend on the show, and his latest hit is knocking on the door to number one, but he's not there yet. This is Josh Ross. Hey, how you look? 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
1: Our special guest this weekend on American Country Countdown, Josh Ross at number two. That's Hey Look and Ryan Fox. And now we have arrived to the number one song in America. And it's a song that, despite being fun and easy to sing, tackles very deep subject matter. According to Ella Langley, Be Her is not about being someone else. It's about being the her you want to be. Ella goes on to say, I think there's things that every single person on this planet would like to see themselves do better as a human being. And if you don't, I don't want to be around you. I don't want to be around you at all. I was just honest. Those are all things I'm looking forward to in my life. Changing about myself a little bit. It's a song about self-reflection, personal growth, and the desire for a simple life. And it's a song that was written in just 30 minutes that for the third week in a row is the number one song in the land. The number one song in America on American Country Countdown, once again, belongs to Ella Langley. This is Be Her.
2: Number one.

And there you have it, the number one song in America for the third straight week. It's Ella Langley and Be Her. American Country Countdown is the longest running country countdown show in the USA. 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ACC is a production of Westwood One. Special thanks to Chris Carson, Dingo O'Brien, Corey Linton, and Susan Stevens for helping us bring you the biggest hits and the biggest stars every weekend right here. Big thanks to Josh Ross for dropping by the show. Make sure you join us next week when more big stars will be hopping on. And we may just have a brand new

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You can text me at 269-269. Hey, I'm Samuel. It's tough to admit it, but you know sometimes it happens. You're scrolling through Instagram, you see your ex has a new partner, then you go to their Instagram just to like see what the vibe is. All of a sudden you're scrolling back to 2015, seeing what she wore to her Father's Day celebration 11 years ago. And at that point, you know you should stop because you've done enough. And then you keep on scrolling because what else are you going to do with your time? You end up back in 2011 seeing which friend group she was with when she saw Pirates of the Caribbean 4. And at that point, you know you need to put on some Ella Langley. She is the perfect soundtrack for this sleuthing. It's Be Her.

0: 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Text Samuel at 269-269.
1: Yeah, it's all about you.
2: Let me know, when was the last time you stalked someone on social media?

0: Now, you've stalked someone before.
1: Sometimes somebody will need information on someone. Like, let's say one of my friends is trying to go on a Tinder date.
0: 100%.
1: And then you have to do some FBI level information finding.
0: What's the craziest thing you found when you've done your FBI hunting?
1: I found out somebody that was trying to date one of my friends was actually engaged and had a baby.
0: And a baby?
1: And then later on, we actually found out that he was dating other people.
0: Where does this man find the time?
1: Literally, I can barely keep up with one.
0: Like, he barely has the nerve, but to find the time to date multiple people, like, I just don't get it.
1: Sometimes you have to do what you got to do and really get that information.
0: You can tell me the last time you stalked someone on social media. Just text me at 269-269. We got Thomas Rhett. Ain't a bad life.
2: Didn't win a lotto, but the dogs won. Didn't bag a biggin', but I saw one. Just the things to do, it ain't a long one. So I can't complain.

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Lainey Wilson album this year. Hey, it's Samuel. Just feels like she's been brewing something. Her last album, Whirlwind, came out 2024. This summer, it'll be 2 years since we got that. And she put out a new single last few weeks ago called Phone Keys Wallet that apparently was written before Whirlwind even came out. So she's been working on new music for 2 years now, at least. We gotta be getting an album by the end of the summer. Or at the very least, maybe by the end of the summer, we'll know when the new Lainey Wilson album is coming, because we just need more of this. This was off of Whirlwind, but it still sounds fresh. Lainey Wilson, 4x4 by you.

classy. I don't wanna get ahead of myself. 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I can't tell. Did I see those blue eyes giving me the green light? Tell me, girl, am I reading this right? I know it sounds like a pickup line. Standing over here all by ourselves, and you ain't.

What's the coolest thing you've ever seen at a wedding? You can text me at 269-269. We are into wedding season. Maybe you didn't have any this weekend because Father's Day going on. But it does feel like we're in that time of year where at least most weekends you open up social media, you're seeing someone at someone's wedding. And sometimes you go to a wedding and it's kind of nothing. And sometimes you go there and you see something you'll remember for the rest of your life. Just a few weeks ago, I went to a wedding where instead of picking between a band and a DJ, they had a DJ playing while someone with a saxophone was walking on the dance floor with us. It's like every song was turned into Careless Whisperer.

It was very cool. So I'm curious, what's the coolest thing you've ever seen at a wedding? 269-269, the number to text. We got George Strait. Check yes or no.

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2: Hey, it's Jesse, and here's what's coming up in Ottawa and the Valley. June 20th, the Ride for ALS is happening in support of ALS research at the Ottawa Hospital. June 19th to 21st, Tim Hortons Ottawa Dragon Boat Festival is out at Mooney's Bay Park. And check out the Ottawa Summer Solstice Indigenous Festival, June 20th and 21st. Country Cares. Have an event you want us to know about? Head to country1011.com.
3: 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I hear this every day. I've had it. I've had it with glasses. I've had it with contacts. I've had it with cataracts, with bad reading vision, bad night vision, bad vision, period. Then I hear, I've had it. I've had my vision corrected by Herzig, and it's wonderful. I love what our patients tell us, like, that was so easy. I don't know why I waited so long. Thank you for holding my hand, answering my questions, and taking such good care of me. So what will your I've had it moment be? Steamy glasses with every hot coffee? 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
1: Yeah, it's all about you.
2: Let me know, what's the coolest thing you've ever seen at a wedding? How about you, Miranda?
3: Our entrance, when I was in my best friend's wedding, every bridesmaid and groomsman did a different entrance. And I actually piggybacked in with, like, devil horns.
2: How often do you get a piggyback as an adult? That's a pretty good situation for you.
3: This is true.
2: Do you think this wedding was the last time you got a piggyback?
3: No.
2: Well, aren't you lucky? I don't even remember the last time I got a piggyback. It's been so long. But I am curious, what's the coolest thing you've ever seen at a wedding? You can text me at 269-269. We have Dallas Smith and Alexandra Kay. How do you miss me?

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1: All you gotta do is put a drink in my hand. I take you back in 3, 2, 1. Baby, call me baby.
2: I should have been a cowboy.
0: This is your country.
2: Should have learned to road around.
3: 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Country 101.1.